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Okie dokie. Hope you enjoyed that half as much as I did. And I can't believe where the time's gone. Woo woo to Jeff and Herb in the chat room. And all you wonderful mystery listeners. I'll catch you in the chat room Sunday with Catch a Vibe. Don't forget, DJ Challenger is back in the morning. Fully repaired and ready to go. Have a good review weekend. I'll see you Sunday. Still got two more left, but I thought the beginning of this was easy to talk over. Okay. Whoop, whoop.

to be, have been loved, and to be loved now, and to be able to love, because that liberates. Love liberates. It doesn't just hold. That's ego. 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She continued to do that. 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

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Of that power.

yo, whoop yourselves, Lewis Copeland, Electric Lion Radio. It's Friday evening, it is 8 o'clock, and it is still light outside. Something wrong with mic. Hope you're groovy, I'll be in the chat room very soon, although it seems to be playing up like it did a couple of weeks ago. I can fix that, I fixed it last week, so just give me a couple of minutes. Anyway, whoop yourselves, I can see you all tuned in. Thank you for all tuning in. Okay, what am I going to do for the next 2 hours? Well, I got groovy as I've migrated all my music across. Got quite a lot of folders and music in here on the hard drive, so to speak. I came across loads of music I hadn't seen for ages, along with some new music that I'm going to play between now and 10 o'clock. Starting down tempo and getting funky and groovy in the mix very soon, but very different as well. Okay, let's do this. Whoop yourselves.

0: The Hidden Orchestra and Phil Cardwell. A track called Spoken. That's from a few years ago, but that's fantastic. I love that. Taken off the album Archipelago. And we kicked off with S-Tone, including Toco and a track called Super Cabana, which it said, so you should have known. Okay, I whoop to Herb, Asia and Jeff in the chat room. Managed to get in the chat room with a different browser, because one browser doesn't seem to like it. But there you go. Okay, right, two from a strange band, two left of centre tunes for you. Jenny's out.
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0: Fulgence and Vect, two tunes, Alliance and The Bump, taken from an album, Time Stress. Groovy stuff. Right, okay, this is where conceivably I think I can start mixing. Although at a slow groove, we should end up housey if we can do this. But we shall see. Oh, that might work if we put that up. See? Gotta watch what we're doing. Okay, we'll move ourselves. Now we go into some groovy, funky musics. We'll move ourselves.
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okay. It's the only place for me to come in. 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Catch a vibe. 7 till 9 in the chat room. 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
1: Testing 1, 2. 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Sorry, this is a test mix. Just testing the levels. I'm going to play 2 hours of music anyhow afterwards. Lewis Copeland, Electric Lion Radio.

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Painting is very, very individual. That's the reason I don't like to use patterns or drawings on here first, because I think it restricts creativity sometimes. 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
0: Are you feeling the pressure of daily life? Well, relieve the pressure with DJ Challenger, the man who makes you feel like king of the Caribbean. Good morning. Good morning.

did God let Jesus visit hell? It sounds intense, right? But there's a real reason, and it's powerful. Let's start with a Bible verse. Ephesians chapter 4, verses 9 to 10 says, "What does he ascended mean, except that he also descended to the lower earthly regions? He who descended is the very one who ascended higher than all the heavens in order to fill the whole universe." This verse tells us that before Jesus rose and went back to heaven, he first descended. He went down to the deepest places, hell included. Why? Because he had work to do, even there. When Jesus died on the cross, it wasn't just the end of his suffering, it was the beginning of his victory. He went to hell to do three things: claim his authority, proclaim freedom, and defeat death itself. First, authority. Jesus had to show Satan and the forces of darkness who's really in charge. When Adam and Eve sinned, Satan gained some power over humanity. But Jesus' sacrifice changed everything. When he went to hell, it was like he was saying, "Hey, Satan, I've paid the price. You're not in control anymore." Second, he proclaimed freedom. In 1 Peter 3, verse 19, it says Jesus made a proclamation to the imprisoned spirits. That means he announced his victory, not just to the spirits in hell, but to the entire spiritual world. Imagine that moment, the King of Kings walking into the darkest place and declaring freedom for everyone.

unto him, all the publicans and sinners were to hear him. And the Pharisees and scribes murmured, saying, This man receiveth sinners and eateth with them. And he spake this parable unto them, saying, What man of you, having 100 sheep, if he lose one of them, doth not leave the 99 in the wilderness, and go after that which is lost, until he find it? And when he hath found it, he layeth it on his shoulders, rejoicing. And when he cometh home, he calleth together his friends and neighbors, saying unto them, Rejoice with me, for I have found my sheep which was lost. I say unto you, that likewise joy shall be in heaven over one sinner that repenteth, more than over 99 just persons, which need no repentance. Either what woman, having 10 pieces of silver, if she lose one piece, doth not light a candle, and sweep the house, and seek diligently, till she find it? And when she hath found it, she calleth her friends and her neighbors together, saying, Rejoice with me, for I have found the piece which I had lost. Likewise I say unto you, there is joy in the presence of the angels of God over one sinner that repenteth. And he said, A certain man had two sons, and the younger of them said to his father, Father, give me the portion of goods that falleth to me. And he divided unto them his living. And not many days after, the younger son gathered all together, and took his journey into a far country, and there wasted his substance with riotous living. And when he had spent all, there arose a mighty famine in that land, and he began to be in want. And he went and joined himself to a citizen of that country, and he sent him into his fields to feed swine. And he would fain have filled his belly with the husks that the swine did eat, and no man gave unto him. And when he came to himself, he said, How many hired servants of my father's have bread enough and to spare, and I perish with hunger. I will arise and go to my father, and will say unto him, Father, I have sinned against heaven and before thee, and am no more worthy to be called thy son. Make me as one of thy hired servants. And he arose and came to his father. But when he was yet a great way off, his father saw him, and had compassion, and ran and fell on his neck and kissed him. And the son said unto him, Father, I have sinned against heaven and in thy sight, and am no more worthy to be called thy son. But the father said to his servants, Bring forth the best robe, and put it on him, and put a ring on his hand, and shoes on his feet. And bring hither the fatted calf, and kill it, and let us eat and be merry. For this my son was dead, and is alive again. He was lost, and is found. And they began to be merry. Now his elder son was in the field, and as he came and drew nigh to the house, he heard music and dancing. And he called one of the servants, and asked what these things meant. And he said unto him, Thy brother is come, and thy father hath killed the fatted calf, because he hath received him safe and sound. And he was angry, and would not go in. Wherefore came his father out, and entreated him. And he answering said to his father, Lo, these many years do I serve thee, neither transgressed I at any time thy commandments, and yet thou never gavest me a kid, that I might make merry with my friends. But as soon as this thy son was come, which hath devoured thy living with harlots, thou hast killed for him the fatted calf. And he said unto him, Son, thou art ever with me, and all that I have is thine. It was meet that we should make merry and be glad, for this thy brother was dead, and is alive again, and was lost, and is found.

0: slaves are mine, their lives are mine, all that they own is mine. I do not know your God, nor will I let Israel go.
1: Who are you to make their lives bitter in hard bondage? Men shall be ruled by law, not by the will of other men.
0: Who is this God that I should let your people go?
1: Aaron, cast down my staff before Pharaoh, that he may see the power of God.
0: The power of your God is a cheap magician's trick. Janus.
2: Moses, serpent swallows up the others.
1: You gave me this staff to rule over scorpions and serpents, but God made it a rod to rule over kings. Hear his word, Ramses, and obey, and obey, and obey, and obey, and obey, and obey, and obey.

God, why do I go through so much pain? He said, because pain shapes you. It's not meant to break you, but to build the strength I placed within you. I asked, why do people leave when I need them most? God replied, because I needed you to learn that my presence will never leave you, even when the world does. I asked, why does it take so long for my prayers to be answered? He said softly, because I'm preparing the blessing and preparing you to receive it. I asked, why do I feel lost sometimes? God answered, because it's in being lost that you learn to seek me. And when you find me, you'll never be truly lost again. I asked, why did you choose me even when I failed so many times? He smiled and said, because I see who you are becoming, not what you were. My grace is bigger than your mistakes. Finally, I asked, what do you want me to do with my life? And God said, trust me, walk in love,

Ever looked at the history of the world and asked yourself why? Why is the hatred so specific? Why is the attack so relentless? Why does it seem like no matter where you go on this planet, whether it's the concrete jungles of America, the favelas of Brazil, or the colonized mines of the motherland, there is a synchronized global system designed to keep black people at the bottom. You have to ask yourself, if we are truly as inferior as they claimed for 400 years, if we are truly of no value, why do they spend trillions of dollars to police us, to contain us, to miseducate us, and to destroy us? You don't build a billion-dollar fortress to guard an empty vault. You don't station an army to watch over a graveyard. You only guard what is valuable, and you only attack what you fear. Let that sink in for a moment. The intensity of the attack is the proof of your value. The enemy does not waste ammunition on civilians. He saves his heaviest artillery for the generals. And this is the secret that history has tried to bury, the secret that the church has been too afraid to preach, and the secret that you feel in your spirit, even if you haven't had the words to articulate it. The reason Satan hates black people more than any other people on the face of the earth is not because of your skin color. That is the lie they told you to keep you looking at the surface. Satan is a spirit, and spirits don't care about melanin. Spirits care about covenants. The reason the hatred is so deep, so ancient, and so persistent is because you carry a DNA that threatens the kingdom of darkness. You are the slumbering giant of biblical prophecy, and the enemy knows that the moment you wake up, his time is up. We are going to walk through this. We are going to peel back the layers of history, scripture, and spiritual warfare. And I need you to listen with your spirit, not just your ears. Because what we are dealing with is not sociology. It is theology. It is the war between the seed of the woman and the seed of the serpent. To understand the hatred, you have to go back to the beginning. You have to understand that the enemy has a memory. He remembers things we have forgotten. He remembers who built the ancient civilizations. He remembers who was given the original mandate to subdue the earth. He remembers that civilization was birthed in the womb of Africa, in the lands of Cush and Mizraim. But more than that, he remembers a promise God made to a specific lineage. There is a principle in the spirit realm called enmity. We see it in Genesis 3:15. God says, I will put enmity between thee and the woman, and between thy seed and her seed. Enmity is not just dislike. Enmity is a state of war. It is deep-seated blood feud hostility. The enemy has been hunting a specific bloodline since the gates of Eden closed. He hunted them through Cain and Abel. He hunted them through the flood. He hunted them in Egypt. And he is hunting them today on the streets of Chicago, London, and Lagos. Think about the pattern. Every time God prepares to move on the earth, there is an attack on black life. Look at Moses. When the deliverer was about to be born, what did the enemy do? He used the political system of Egypt to issue a decree, kill the male babies, throw them in the Nile. Why the males? Because the male carries the seed. If you destroy the seed, you destroy the future. Now fast forward 2,000 years to the time of Christ. Herod issues a decree, kill the male babies in Bethlehem. It is the same spirit. Now look at today. Look at the prison industrial complex. Look at the violence in our communities. Who is filling the prisons? Who is dying in the streets? It is the black male. Do you think that is a coincidence? Do you think that is just bad policy? No, that is an ancient spirit repeating an ancient pattern. It is the spirit of Pharaoh trying to stop the deliverance before it can mature. The enemy is terrified of what is inside of you. He knows that God has deposited a resilience, a creativity, and a spiritual authority in black people that, if harnessed, will overthrow his systems. They told you that you were cursed. They read you the curse of Ham to justify putting chains on your neck. But that was a psychological operation. That was a lie designed to make you accept your oppression as the will of God. But I want to show you something in the text that will flip that lie on its head. If you read Deuteronomy 28, God lays out the signs of his covenant people. He says that if they disobey, a specific set of curses would befall them. He gave us the fingerprints so we could identify the body. God said in Deuteronomy 28:48, Therefore shalt thou serve thine enemies which the Lord shall send against thee in hunger, and in thirst, and in nakedness, and in want of all things, and he shall put a yoke of iron upon thy neck until he have destroyed thee. I want you to visualize that, a yoke of iron. Who in history has worn a literal yoke of iron on their necks? This isn't metaphorical. This is specific. Visit the museums in Ghana, visit the archives of the Smithsonian. You will see the iron collars. You will see the chains.
God went further, he said in verse 68, and the Lord shall bring thee into Egypt again with ships. Now, biblical scholars will try to tell you this is metaphorical, but God is precise. He said ships. You don't need a ship to walk from Israel to Egypt. You can walk that. It takes a few weeks. But he said this captivity, this second Egypt, this new house of bondage, would require vessels. And he said, there ye shall be sold unto your enemies for bondmen and bondwomen, and no man shall buy you. That word buy in the King James doesn't mean purchase. In the Old English context, it means redeem or save. It means you will go into a captivity so severe that no human hand will be able to save you from it. No UN resolution, no Civil Rights Act, no Emancipation Proclamation will fully redeem you. Only God himself. Who does this fit? Who was taken on ships? Who was sold on auction blocks? Who has been scattered to the four corners of the earth? The enemy hates you because you fit the description. You are the walking evidence of the Bible's truth. Your very existence proves that God is real because the judgment God spoke about is playing out in your history. And if the judgment is real, then the promise of restoration is real too. That is why Satan hates you. Because you are the proof that God keeps his word, both the blessings and the curses. If you're seeing this pattern, if this is resonating in your spirit right now, I need you to type, "I see the pattern," in the comments. Don't just watch this passively. Engage with it. Let the algorithm know that we are waking up. Now this goes deeper than just history. This is about spiritual geography. The enemy understands that black people are the spiritual thermostat of the world. Watch this. When we are broken, the world is out of balance. When we are deceived, the nations are in chaos. But the enemy knows that there is a sound, a worship, a prayer that comes from black people that shifts the atmosphere like nothing else. Why do you think our music controls the globe? Why do you think our culture dictates the trends of every nation? From Tokyo to Paris, they want to walk like us, talk like us, dress like us, and sing like us. That is not just pop culture. That is a perverted form of the glory. God gave us a glory to attract the nations to him, but the enemy stole it and monetized it to attract the nations to sin. Satan hates you because he is jealous of your influence. He knows you are the salt of the earth. If the salt loses its savor, it is good for nothing. So his entire strategy is to keep you salty enough to entertain the world, but not spiritual enough to change it. He wants you rapping about murder, not prophesying life. He wants you dancing for money, not warring for souls. He wants to use your gift without you knowing the giver. This is the House of Mirrors strategy. He shows you a distorted image of yourself. He shows you the thug, the victim, the fatherless, the uneducated. And because we have been staring into his mirror for 400 years, we have started to believe the reflection. But today, we are smashing the mirror. Let's look at the structure of the hatred. It is institutional, yes, but it is irrational. Why is it that a black man can be educated, articulate, wealthy, and compliant and still be seen as a threat? Because the spirit in the oppressor recognizes the royalty in the oppressed. It is the spirit of Saul throwing spears at David. Saul was the king. He had the crown, he had the army, he had the palace. David was a shepherd boy with a harp and a sling, but Saul was terrified of David. Why? Because Saul knew the anointing had left him and rested on David. The global systems of power, the political Sauls, the economic Sauls, they are throwing spears at you because they know they are holding a position that legally belongs to you. They know the lease is up. They know that the 400 years of affliction mentioned in Genesis 15, 13 have a deadline. God told Abraham, "Know of a surety that thy seed shall be a stranger in a land that is not theirs, and shall serve them, and they shall afflict them 400 years, and also that nation whom they shall serve will I judge." We are living in the judgment phase. Look at the economies of the nations that enslaved us. Look at the confusion in their governments. Look at the collapse of their moral structures. They are crumbling. Why? Because the clock has run out. And Satan is furious because he knows that when the judgment falls on the oppressor, the liberation comes to the oppressed. He is trying to kill you before you can collect your inheritance. This is why the war on the black family is so savage. The enemy knows that the family is the structure of the covenant. If he can remove the father, he removes the protection. If he can burden the mother, he wounds the nurturer. If he can confuse the children, he destroys the legacy. It's a strategic dismantling of the threats. He's playing chess while we've been playing checkers. He breaks the home to break the connection to the father. But here is the thing they didn't count on. They didn't count on the remnant.
They didn't count on a generation that would stop asking for permission and start walking in authority. They didn't count on you watching this right now. The hatred is also fueled by envy. You have to understand, Satan was the covering cherub. He was adorned with jewels. He was the master of music. When he fell, he lost his position. When God created man, he formed him from the dust of the earth, the rich, dark soil, and he breathed his spirit into him. Satan looks at you carrying the melanin, the essence of the earth, and the spirit of the Most High, and he sees what he lost. He sees a creature that can create out of nothing. He sees a people who can make a way out of no way. He sees a people who can be crushed for centuries and still rise. That resilience drives him mad. It reminds him of the God he rebelled against. You are a constant reminder to the devil that he cannot win. Every time you survive a police stop, you remind him. Every time you start a business, you remind him. Every time you raise a child who loves God, you remind him. Every time you praise God in the midst of a storm, you torment the tormentor. And this brings us to the concept of the wilderness. Historically, whenever God takes a people into the wilderness, it is not to kill them, it is to transform them. We have been in a wilderness experience. The projects, the ghettos, the systemic poverty, that has been our wilderness. But the wilderness is also where you meet God. It is where the manna falls. It is where the pillar of fire leads. Satan wants you to die in the wilderness, but God is using the wilderness to purge you of Egypt. You see, you can take the people out of Egypt in one night, but it takes 40 years to take Egypt out of the people. Satan's goal is to keep us acting like Egyptians even though we are Hebrews. He wants us worshiping their gods, chasing their money, valuing what they value. As long as we are mentally enslaved, he doesn't have to worry about us physically being free. A free body with a shackled mind is still a slave. But what happens when the mind gets free? What happens when the dry bones in Ezekiel 37 hear the word of the Lord? Son of man, can these bones live? That is the question all of heaven is asking about black people right now. Can these bones live? Can a people stripped of their name, their language, their religion, and their culture, can they live? The enemy says no, the media says no, the statistics say no, but God says prophesy. And that is what we are doing right now. We are prophesying to the dry bones. We are calling the scattered tribes together. The shaking you feel in the world right now, the political unrest, the racial tension, that is the rattling of the bones. The bones are coming together. This is why the propaganda is so strong. Have you noticed how hard they work to keep us divided? Men against women, dark skin against light skin, African against African American, Caribbean against Brit. The enemy knows the power of Babel. If the people are one and they have all things in common, nothing will be restrained from them. Satan fears black unity more than he fears the nuclear bomb. Because black unity, aligned with the Holy Spirit, is the key that unlocks the next dispensation of God's glory on earth. He hates you because you hold the key. You are the gatekeepers. In the spirit realm, there are gates, portals of influence and power. God has positioned black people at the gates of culture, the gates of sound, and the gates of intercession. When we pray, heaven hears. There is a reason the black church has been the moral conscience of the West. Even in our imperfection, there is a groan, a travail that pierces the heavens. Satan wants to silence that groan. He wants to replace it with the noise of materialism. He wants you chasing a bag instead of chasing the glory. He wants you fighting each other instead of fighting the principalities. He has set up a system where your success is measured by how close you can get to the table of your oppressor. But God is calling you to build your own table. We have to talk about the concept of replacement. Throughout Scripture, we see that God often bypasses the elder to choose the younger. He bypassed Esau for Jacob. He bypassed Manasseh for Ephraim. He bypassed Eli's sons for Samuel. The world looks at the European nations, the Gentile powers, as the elder brother who has the birthright. They have the power, the money, the military. And they look at the black nations, the children of the diaspora, as the younger, the servant, the tail. But God acts in reversals. The first shall be last, and the last shall be first. This is the spiritual jealousy. The enemy knows a transfer of wealth and power is coming. Scripture says the wealth of the sinner is laid up for the just. Who has built the wealth of the modern world, who picked the cotton that fueled the Industrial Revolution, who mined the gold and diamonds that backed the banking systems. You did. Your ancestors did. There is a spiritual invoice that is due, and the enemy is trying to bankrupt you morally so you cannot collect spiritually. He hates you because you have a legal claim to the earth that he currently occupies. He is a squatter, a
and you are the heir. But an heir who doesn't know his rights is as good as a beggar. That is why this message is dangerous. That is why they will try to suppress this content. Because the moment you realize you are not a beggar, but an heir, you stop asking and you start commanding. I want you to think about the resilience of black people. Any other group subjected to what we have been subjected to would have been extinct. The Taino, gone. The indigenous tribes of many lands, decimated. But we are still here. We multiplied under the whip. We created jazz, blues, gospel, and hip-hop in the hull of a ship. We invented traffic lights and blood banks and GPS calculations while being denied entry to the library. That kind of power is not natural. It is supernatural. And Satan hates it because he cannot crush it. He has thrown everything in his arsenal at us. Slavery, Jim Crow, crack cocaine, HIV, abortion clinics in every neighborhood. And yet we rise. This survival is a sign to the principalities. It tells them that God is not done with us. It tells them that there is a purpose that has not yet been fulfilled. If God was done with black people, we would have vanished from history. But the fact that we remain, and the fact that we are the most culturally dominant force on the planet, means that God is saving the best wine for last. But here is the danger. We are at a tipping point. The enemy knows his time is short, so his attacks are becoming more subtle and more deadly. He is no longer just using whips, he is using contracts. He is no longer just using chains, he is using algorithms. He is trying to engineer a generation of black people who have no soul, no connection to their history, and no fear of God. He wants to create zombies, bodies that move, but spirits that are dead. He wants you to think your enemy is the white man, or the system, or the government. Those are just the puppets. We wrestle not against flesh and blood. If you fight flesh, you lose. If you fight the spirit, you win. The reason Satan hates you is because he knows that if you ever learn how to fight in the spirit, if you ever learn how to use the weapons of your warfare, which are not carnal, you will tear down his strongholds overnight. Imagine what would happen if black people worldwide stopped fighting each other and turned their collective spiritual focus against the kingdom of darkness. Imagine if the energy we spend on entertainment was spent on intercession. It would be over. The systems of oppression would collapse like the walls of Jericho. This is why he keeps you distracted. This is why he keeps you tired. This is why he keeps you sick. He is afraid of your focus. As we prepare to go deeper, I need you to understand one thing. You are not a victim. You are a target. There is a difference. A victim is helpless. A target is identified as a threat. You are a threat to the status quo of hell. In the next section, we are going to expose exactly how he has infiltrated our identity, how he switched the labels, and the specific mechanism he uses to keep the curses active. You need to see this because once you see the trap, you can step out of it. We are going to talk about the identity theft of the ages. Don't go anywhere. The revelation is just beginning. The seal is being broken. And what you are about to hear next will change how you read your Bible and how you see yourself in the mirror forever. Get ready. We are going deeper. They didn't just

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Taking you to the evening, Neil Soldier, 5 to 7 p.m. Catch a Vibe, 7 to 9 p.m. Lewis and Friends, 9 to 11 p.m. On Monday morning, COB Liquor Time Fellow, 8 a.m. to 12 noon. Then, from 8 to 12 midnight, the Windrush Sunshine Expectation Selection and Comedy Night. On Tuesday, back-to-back gospel and sermon, 10 p.m. to 1 a.m. Wednesday on ELR, Going Rivers of Rockers, 8 till midnight. Also, use your brain. 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And then, on Saturday, from 8 a.m. to 12 noon, it's the Saturday Morning Ride Around London. Also, the Children's Children. Also on Saturday, from 9 p.m. to 12 midnight, it's Saturday, baby. Shake what your mother gave ya. ELR. Electric Lion Radio. 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

as you say, coming from one and only one, Mr. Martin Robinson, he said to reggae down. Ladies and gentlemen, good morning. How are you today? Well, put it this way, it's a Ben Johnson Thursday morning, okay? Ben Johnson Thursday morning. Good morning, good afternoon, welcome to the program. Keep listening.

0: Well, checking the time, it's 25 minutes past about 10 o'clock. Almost a big hour to each and everyone that tune in to Electric Lion Radio. Our goal today is Ben Johnson Thursday morning. Also, I return later on. God willing, I return, yeah? As I said, two world ago, coming from our Sophia, George. I remember very clearly this track came from Jamaica. It ran on the master King's Son. Remember King's Son? I just can't get to talk to the man. You know, when you get old, why people hide themselves, you know, put themselves away. If you are sick, it's just the same. It doesn't matter to me if I'm sick, you're sick. We look for each other just the same. As I said, we're trying to get all our things on. And it is for months. Master King's Son, all right? Because he brought me this track from Jamaica and cassette. Too early, girly. Beverly Binns touched it down in Jamaica. And she said, this track is going to be number one. And I'll tell you what, it was nice. To all the ladies out there today.
1: Are you looking for carnival?
0: It's a carnival, you know.
1: Carnival!
0: You gotta go in the corners. Carnival in the corners. And also there's been bit of the musicians. And those guys are good instruments. And all those lovely ladies. I hope you enjoy yourself, okay? And also, do not forget, each and every Thursday, someone said,

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Big up yourself if it comes from St. Thomas. Some people get something, is like

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0: That's Go Malacca and Ogum, taken off the Afro Brasilia album. And before that, we kicked off with Transmission Towers and a track called Sparse. Okie dokie. Welcome to Jeff in the chat room, and also Uncle Herb. And all you wonderful mystery listeners. Oh, don't press that. I didn't want to press that. I want to press this. Here. Okay. Whoop.
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0: That is Eddie Forey. I would normally not speak in the middle of this, but this is a sound check for Herb. Can you hear me all right? You should be able to if you hear the music. This is an album by Eddie Forey. That was a track called The System. And this next track is also off the same album. It's, I like the title of this, Eerie Theory. Let's do it. Whoop, whoop.
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0: Hey, fellas, there's a guy here wants us to make a record.
1: What's that? You know, that's where you go to a studio with microphones and you sing and they put you on a nice round piece of plastic.
2: I don't want to be on any piece of plastic, whether it's nice or not.
0: But, Curly Joe, you can make a lot of money that way.
1: So put me on a piece of plastic, then.

0: That is the Cat Pack and Walk Away. Before that, we had Edie Foray and Eerie Fairy, taken from the album Culture Today. Okie dokie. Right, let's play another couple. And then one more. And then we're going to get into the Friday night mixing bits and pieces like we usually do. Okie dokie. Right, what shall I do now? I'll play this for difference.
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Glass Beams, Black Sand, taken off the EP Mahal. Like that bit. And before that, we had Aflex, Combo, and Hibaros. Okay, one more track just to get us in the mood for disco dancing, and then we're going to go disco dancing. Well, you know, like we usually do. Whoop, whoop.

0: That is Soul Stunts and Mason Jax, and a track called Horizons, which is taken off the title track off the album, Horizons. And I've just realised I could have actually fitted that in the mix. I thought it was a bit too fast, but we are going to speed up to that near the end of the house mix, actually. So I could have put it in, so apologies about that, but it was, I thought more that would get us in the mood for it. Well, maybe it has anyway. Well, I hope so. Let's try this. Almost quarter to nine here. It's about an hour and 15 minutes in the mix. Whoop yourselves.
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wake up to the morning dew, with nowhere to go, no one to see. We reflect on the not so long ago when freedom wasn't a distant word.

Podcatcher to quick wood for y'all. We're going to go back in time after this one. Well, this is kind of back in time. We're going really back in time. Just to end the show off. 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Okay, back with the music. Whoop, whoop.

0: Mad Mike, Galaxy to Galaxy, High Tech Jazz. What a tune. Okie dokie. Right, there's two more left. I'm going to say goodbye now. Have a groovy weekend. I'll see you in the chat room on Sunday for Catch a Vibe. If you're around, Herb, Jeff, Asia, all crew, and your wonderful mystery listeners. Yeah, have a groovy weekend. I'll see you Sunday. Right, what am I doing? Yeah, we're going to play two disco tracks to finish. Okay.
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0: Good morning, good afternoon, or good evening, and welcome along to Asia and Claire Simone's Catch a Vibe, your weekly instalment of amazing music from people all around the world, share the love. Anyway, Asia's going to say hello, and we will get on with this week's show and all the wonderful music.
1: Yeah, welcome along, another couple of hours, coming to you, as Claire said, from the outer universe. More exciting than the world. Just sit back and chill and enjoy.

0: Okay, part two of the show coming up very rapidly for your soul and your ears. And of course, you know how to find us and how to get the playlist and all that, etc., etc. Our Asian Claire Simone's Catch a Vibe on the good old Facebook. Full playlist will be added at some point, hopefully. So, enjoy part two.
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0: Unfortunately, we have run out of time. We do wish we had many, many more hours to play much, much more music. But I don't think that would be good for our mental health, would it really?
1: What, 24 hours? To just be,
0: 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So we give you the best of what we've got at always, as you know. So anyway, as Asia said earlier, you know, to get the playlist on our Facebook group page, and we shall hopefully see you the same time, the same place next week, wherever that might be. Take care, love and light from me, and goodbye.
1: Goodbye from me as well. Ta-da.
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Yo, Louis Copeland, Electric Line Radio. It is, what is it? It is the 20th of January, 2023. We always have to timestamp, 11 years in, just so you'll know what's going on. How you all doing anyway? From a very sunny but chilly London town. Chat room's got funny on me. I'll be in there soon. Hope you're all groovy. What are we going to do this evening? Well, every now and again, I have a little, what do I call it? Delve into the archives. And I was spoiled for choice, really. But yeah, we're going to play some music, as we usually do, starting strange and differently. And then picking up and get very Friday night house-ish later on. So you're all groovy, and I'll try and fix this chat room. Okay, whoop whoop yourselves. Whoop whoop.

0: Wawiwa. 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East Street, St. Louis Gospelites. And Have It All With God. And we kicked off with, of course, Back in Time as well, Sergio Ferrari and Time of the Machines. Wow. I kind of like this, going back and playing the old school stuff. I mean, there's some of the houses newer, more recent, but the old school stuff is brilliant. Okie dokie, what are we doing next? Oh, yeah, got to play this and that. All right, let's do that. Let's have this first.
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0: Expansions and Miles Away, taken off the album Murmuration, which I found on the hard drive. Quite like that. Oh, big up to Rosie, Tash and Frankie. Hope you're all groovy. What are we doing? Oh yeah, that was quite a long track. These next couple... Actually, could I do three? No, these next... Yeah, I'm going to play three in a row, actually, because a couple of them are quite short, but strange. Yeah, before we get into the house mix, which we're going to get into after these three, but this is the left of centre. Maybe not so much left to start with, but you'll see where we're going as we go along. Okie dokie. Whoop, whoop.
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0: love it. Vizo and RHTB Mark II, taken off the album The Monolith. Before that we had Electroom, Acoustap and a track called Moving. And before that was The Shaw Company and Persephone. Interesting stuff. Wicked. Right, okay. I'm really looking forward to this. Going to be in the mix now. Walk up to Rosie and Carl, or Herb T. So I say Carl. Getting very formal. Herb T in the chat room. And all you wonderful mystery listeners, got loads of you on, so thank you all for tuning in as you do on Friday. So thank you very much. Right, let's do one of these.
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Sabrosísimo.

okay. Just a quick whoop because we got a couple more left and I want to mix them. Hope you all enjoyed that. Whoop to Rosie, Tash, Frankie, Herb, Jeff, DJ Challenger, Asia. Don't forget Asia, 7 till 9 Sundays, all UK times. And Challenger in the morning, 8 o'clock till 11, Saturday and Sunday morning. Okay, this one and two more. Have a good review weekend. I'll see you on Sunday in the chat room. Okay, whoop whoop.

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Yo, yo, yo, yo. Lewis Copeland, Electric Line Radio. It is 8 o'clock here in London. How you doing? Oh, God, me chat room's not working. Oh, happy Easter from Herb. Yeah, whoop, whoop, teal. It's Friday, the 14th of April, 2023. What we're going to do this evening, because I haven't been here for a couple of weeks, been on holiday actually. Very nice little break. Yeah, what we're going to do, we're going to start strange and different, as we usually do. And end up playing that funky house music later on. All between now and 10 o'clock here in the UK, pretty stupid time. Don't forget, of course, Saturday and Sunday mornings. And Sunday afternoon now, DJ Challenger. 8 o'clock Sunday morning, Saturday morning, UK time. Okay, I'm going to sort the chat room out and then I'll be in there. Okay, whoop whoop.

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0: Okay. Three in a row there. Kicked off with 139711, which actually has a comma in the middle of it, which would lead me to believe, I should say, 139,711. But that's all I've got. I don't know the artist. It's a cover version, obviously. Classic. Then we had Harrison, A View from the Sky, and you've just listened to Neil Bowen and Waterhouse. I'm going to play another couple from Neil Bowen. It's a great album, actually. There's so many tracks I could play off it. In fact, we've got one more coming up later, but I'm going to play two now. These are quite groovy. Okay, whoop yourselves.
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0: Neil Bowen, and that is a track called Bureaucrat Tango, and before that was the Crazy Heliocentric, taken off the album Kamikaze Think Tank, which is out there, but groovy. I'm going to play another track later on. Anyway, not quite yet. Right, let's get back into the muesli. Let's play one of these. Whoop.
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0: David Florio, So What's Up. And before that we had Strata and Why You Must Fly, Frida and Omar, and that was the Demas dub. Woo-woo to Jeff, who's joined us in the chat room. Good to see you after a couple of weeks, because like I said, I've been away. But I'm back in the chilly London. Actually, it was chilly. It's chilly now. But I think it's set to get a little bit warmer next week. We might get 15 or 16. Amazing. Okay, right. Did I say woo-woo to Jeff? I think I did, yeah. And family. Right, let's have one of these and a couple of these.
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0: Sorry, my microphone wasn't turned up. Oh, button's not right. There you go. Having a stretch. That was Neil Bowen and Daring Daylight Escape. And before that, we had the Batavia Collective and Jono Indo. Woo up to Herb all the way over there in Canada, where it's 25 degrees. Bitch. Yeah. What are we going to play next? Oh, yeah, another couple. And then we'll get into the housey stuff. Probably, yeah, about 9 o'clock, which should be good. It's about 20 minutes. Right. Here we go.
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0: And I realised recently that when I copy WAVs, it doesn't copy all the information across. Sometimes it will leave bits out. The MP3s always have all the right bits. A bit of a strange one, that. You think it would put all the information in the WAV. But I guess it's a computer thing. Anyway, so just go funk yourself. Quite embarrassing to not know the artist of that. And before that, we had Thumbless. I think that's how you say it. And Niagara. Been there. Right. So's Herb. I was there with him. Okay, let's play one of these. And then we got two from a new artist. This is all new stuff. A few. Not so new coming up later, but yeah, this is new. And this album's quite interesting. Okay. Whoop.
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0: That's the new graphic ensemble. A track called Something's Missing, and before that was Voodoo Rain featuring Nubia Garcia. The album's called Fallen Road. Yeah, very good. Yeah, we like that lots. Right, okay, we're coming up to the top of the hour, and now we should get into the stuff which can be mixed together, hopefully. In live, of course, like we always do on a Friday, 9 till 11. If it's a replay, it might be a different hour. But there you go. Okay, whoop whoop to Jeff Herb and all you mystery listeners. Thanks for all tuning in. Okay, let's do this.
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Two more to play. They're actually from the same artist, and we played one of these before. Strata. The album is fantastic. This is Turn Me Around, the Demas dub, and the Demas dub of City Sounds is coming up next too. Have a groovy weekend. Don't forget Challenger in the morning. Woo whoop to Herb and Jeff in the chat room, and all you wonderful mystery listeners. Okie dokie. Have a groovy weekend. Two more left though. Check these two out.

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Yo, yo. Lewis Copeland, Electric Light Radio. Haven't been on for a few weeks. This feels a bit weird. It's the Friday, the 16th of December, 2022. I'm trying to adjust the levels. Hope you're all groovy. Thanks for all tuning in as well. Thank you. Okay, what are we going to do this evening? Well, as you can imagine, I've got loads of new music, and I want to play it. In fact, I've probably got too much, but we'll see what we can do. Shove in as much as I can, starting off down-tempo and ending up very, very fast, if you're used to the program. Okay.

Doobie Dokies, a Groovy Muesli coming up. We are live, London. Very cold London, -3 outside, or 26.4 degrees Fahrenheit.

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0: That is the Lindbergh Henmer Foundation featuring Mark Murphy and Little Things, taken off Inside Scandinavia. Warbird to Jeff has joined us in the chat room. And, oh yeah, and I forgot to tell you about the first tune. We kicked off with Pete Joseph, Pinos Altos. Apparently it's an exclusive on Solar Collective. Exclusive, eh? What does that mean anymore? I don't know. Right, okay, what should we do? Play some more muesli. Yeah, this is all, oh, yeah, this is new stuff. Oh, God. Okay, here we go. Whoop.
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0: is the Theon Cross and a track called Wings. Like that a lot. Right, Natural Laterals before that, and a track called Conus. Very interesting title. Right, have I got this one queued up? I have. Yeah, here we go. Check this out.
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0: Hey, fellas, there's a guy here wants us to make a record.
1: What's that? You know, that's where you go to a studio with microphones and you sing and they put you on a nice round piece of plastic.
2: I don't want to be on any piece of plastic, whether it's nice or not.
0: But Curly Joe, you can make a lot of money that way.
1: So put me on a piece of plastic then. So put me on a piece of plastic.

0: That is, what's that called? Radio Citizen and Canteen. And before that, we had Friar Targ and La Parisienne, both taken off the Sonar Collective LP, which is various artists. Okay, where are we going next? Right, we're going here, I think. Let's do one of these.
1: Live and direct, live and a date, no jive.

okie dokie. I just realised that I potentially can get in the mix now. So I shall try and do that. Through till 10 o'clock, Lewis Copeland, Electric Mind Radio. I think we might be able to do this from 105 BPM up to 128. Let's see what happens.

Yeah, just to clear up the confusion, the last one was the Clear Path Ensemble. I just can't spell, and Predictor Text is rubbish. And the track is called Dramatics, taken off an LP called Solar Eclipse. And in the background, this is Soul Train and Joe Pasellio. Moody down-tempo jazz. Lewis Copeland in the mix through till 10 o'clock. Okay, it is 8 minutes to 9. I'm enjoying this, going very fast at the time. Okay, whoop.

Okay. Just a quick whoop whoop for you. One more tune after this, because it's rapidly approaching 10 o'clock. Wow, that was quick. Hope you enjoyed that. Big shout out to Stefano DeSantis. This is Unreachable Galaxy, and we've played about 3 tunes off this EP. Fantastic. Stefano DeSantis. Check it out. Okay, I'll see you all next week. Don't forget DJ Challenger in the morning, 7 till 9. Not 7 till 9, 8 till 11 a.m. UK. Saturday and Sunday morning, of course, I'll see you Sunday afternoon. Struck evening with Neo Soldier, 5 till 7. 7 till 9, Catch a Vibe. And 9 till 11, I'll be here with Terry Bristol back from New York. Have a groovy weekend. I'll see you then. Woo-woo.

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Yo, yo, yo. Lewis Copeland, Electric Light Radio. It is September the 15th, I believe. And it's already dark, heading towards the autumn. Whoop yourselves. Thanks for tuning in. I shall be, well, I actually am in the chat room. I'll be around there. And be around here for the next 2 hours. Live from HQ. And what we're going to do this evening is play what I was going to play last week. But unfortunately, when it gets to about 25, 26, well, actually, no, it was more than that. It was about 29, 30 degrees. In here, it becomes a bit silly to turn the equipment on because we don't have aircon. So I've got the show from last week. So it's kind of groovy just to be able to nicely relax and not run around. All between that and 10 o'clock. Starting off, of course, down tempo and elegant. Extremely elegant. We'll find out in a minute why. Then they're housey and naughty, I guess. Okay. Whoop yourselves.

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and most welcome, ladies and gentlemen, to the what it is? Tonight is Thursday? Oh yeah, I think so. Thursday night, ladies and gentlemen, how are you doing? Okay, here we go. Coming from Electric Lion Radio.

That was, as I say, coming from the one and only Master Prince Buster. Ladies and gentlemen, good afternoon, good morning, good night, and welcome to the program. Do not forget, 24 hours a day. Do not forget, Electric Lion Radio. What can I say? Do not forget your good friends, and also do not forget moms and dad, okay? So right now, we're in tune with Electric Lion Radio, live and direct. One more time, baby boy.

This train is bound to Kingston, Jamaica, West Indies. We are going to Girlstown. All aboard!

upon the hill, see that pretty horse, that's the horse of the famous George Strait.

the mighty beast monster, Mr. House of Bone himself. That's right, that's the man, that's the man. There'll be no hint of a girl's phone. What's the word? Here come the girls. And senor,

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Well, the track is called Daylight Saving Time. We use a lot of that in Jando. Jando, Jamaica. Lots of wood and water. Checking the time, it's just about 24 minutes going up to 10 o'clock. I'm Ben Johnson, Thursday night. Whatever you're doing, hold tight.

赚钱到位。We'll take you right back in time, y'all. It's a Thursday night.

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0: Well, boy, lollipop, do not forget Millie Smarter. She's the top, you know what I mean? She's the top of the chart, yeah? Millie Smart, ladies and gentlemen, do not forget, coming from Electric Line Radio, as I previous, well, I said previous anyway, yeah? As I said, it's a Thursday. Some people said Thursday. Some people said Thursday night. You should know who you are. But
1: no woman, no crime.
0: Nice and easy. No fuss, no fuss.

as I say, you see, some people are very, nosy, you know, I mean, they get into people's business. But you see this, brother, you see, he just tell exactly what it is. He do not get involved, right? But I'm telling you. You better believe it.

Okay, ladies and gentlemen, now listen to this very, very carefully, okay? You know, we got this summer, the sun was burning up the earth, yeah? Now, Carnival is supposed to be in a few days' time, right? Do not forget, each and every carnival that I can see a go, it always rain. Now, let's see if this carnival, if it do comes up, if it's gonna rain, because it had rain last night, and it's coming up to carnival. So you may have a wet carnival as normal. So if rain start to fall on carnival day, do not be surprised, because each and every time we have carnival, we got rain.

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Every Monday morning from 9 a.m. to 12 midday. Wake up with the COB Liquor Time Fellow Morning Program. DJ Challenger, your Jamaican DJ. Playing the music that takes you back in time. You're listening to the COB Liquor Time Fellow Morning Program. With your host, DJ Challenger. Your Jamaican DJ. Throw them off the roast breadfruit. Challenger. A lick and fall back with coconut milk and mackerel. Lick and fall back. Coconut milk and mackerel. Challenger. Show them a water walk, a pumpkin belly.

stop for a moment and listen to this. Because today I want to share something about President Donald Trump. Hey, please stop for a moment and listen to this. Because today I want to share something about President Donald Trump that most people have never heard before. And honestly, when I found this out, it completely changed how I see this man. People always say, President Trump does not talk much about God. People always say he does not show his faith openly. People always question his relationship with Jesus. But today, I want to show you the biggest reason behind his strength, his success, and his love for God. When Donald Trump was just a young boy, his beautiful, loving mother, Mary Trump, placed a Bible in his hands with love, with prayer, with a mother's deepest hope for her son. And do you know what President Trump did with that Bible? He kept it all these years, through every success, through every challenge, through every attack, through everything they threw at him. He never let go of it. He still carries that Bible today, the same Bible his mother gave him when he was just a child. Because think about it for just one moment. This is a man who has everything, money, power, success. He could have forgotten that Bible a long time ago. He could have moved on. He could have let go. But he never did, because that Bible is not just a book to President Trump. That Bible is his mother's love. That Bible is his faith in Jesus. That Bible is the foundation of everything he is and everything he has ever done for this country. And you know what they say, behind every great person is an amazing mother. And Mary Trump was exactly that. A mother who planted the seed of faith in her son's heart when he was still just a little boy. And that seed never stopped growing. So today, if you love your mother, if you believe in Jesus, then please let the whole world see that President Donald Trump's faith in Jesus is real, it is deep, and it has been with him since the day his mother placed that Bible in his hand.

I just say come from land on the Caribbean Queen, and you know exactly who that is. But right now, I must say a big eye to each and every one that's tuning to Electric Lion Radio. Big eye to goes out to lovely Angela and our lovely family. Angela! Coming from Electric Lion Radio. If you just tune in, welcome to the program, y'all.

0: Jamaica were born on global. I tell you what, we have so much different things that we can talk about, but right now there is one and only, ladies and gentlemen. Now, I'm sure you got very clean ears, old, so make sure you listen to this track.
1: Tida, Wada.

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But right now...

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Yes, Elton said it come from one and only Master Black Steel. Do not forget tomorrow night, ladies and gentlemen, between the hours of 9 o'clock until 12, Friday night, fish night. What? Kasif Lynn.

0: His Royal Highness, DJ Challenger, has brought his mum into the studio to sing to you.
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2: 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DJ Challenger will return. That's the end of our program for tonight. So, until next time, thanks for listening.

Okie dokie. Hope you enjoyed that half as much as I did. And I can't believe where the time's gone. Woo to Jeff and Herb in the chat room. And all you wonderful mystery listeners. I'll catch you in the chat room Sunday with Catch a Vibe. Don't forget, DJ Challenger is back in the morning. Fully repaired and ready to go. Have a review weekend. I'll see you Sunday. Still got two more left, but I thought the beginning of this was easy to talk over. Okay. Whoop, whoop.

We have been loved, and to be loved now, and to be able to love, because that liberates. Love liberates. It doesn't just hold. That's ego. Love liberates. Love. She liberated me to life. She continued to do that. She released me. She freed me to say I may have something in me.

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Electric Lion Radio London. 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